0: We know you're busy. You've got work, kids, hobbies, maybe a cat that thinks it's the boss. We get it. That's why we're busy too, gathering all the day's local news and stuffing it into one handy-dandy email just for you. 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
1: Cloudy tonight, some showers and windy, a low of +2. Tomorrow, a mix of sun and cloud with a gusting wind, a high of 11. On Wednesday, sunshine expected, a high of 19. Then for Thursday, a good chance of showers with a high of 20. Current weather conditions can be found anytime on the Napa Auto Parts Portage of Prairie weather page. That's on your Portage Online app. I'm Judy Peters.

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We get it. So are we. Gathering news and telling stories about our community. Now, for busy folks like us, all the news of the day comes in one handy-dandy email. 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
4: Seafront weather.
5: Cloudy tonight, some showers and windy, a low of plus 2. Tomorrow, a mix of sun and cloud with a gusting wind, a high of 11. On Wednesday, sunshine expected, a high of 19. Then for Thursday, a good chance of showers with a high of 20. Current weather conditions can be found anytime on the Napa Auto Parts Portage of Prairie weather page. 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
3: Cloudy tonight, some showers and windy, a low of plus 2. Tomorrow, a mix of sun and cloud with a gusting wind, a high of 11. On Wednesday, sunshine expected, a high of 19. Then for Thursday, a good chance of showers with a high of 20. Current weather conditions can be found anytime on the Napa Auto Parts Portage of Prairie weather page. 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

A warm welcome to our program, Prophecy for Today, where we study biblical prophecy and its application to our daily life. It's a wonderful day to worship God. I'm William Steves. Let's pray. Dear Almighty Father, I'm not worthy to come to you. I'm a sinner who continually offends your grace, but I praise you that I have been forgiven by the blood of Christ, and that I have been given access by grace to your throne. Purify my heart, fix my eyes on you. Bless the program today, and it's in the name of my Savior Jesus Christ that I can pray. Amen.

Maranatha, friends, the Lord is coming. Today's letter comes from New York. Our listener writes, I'm praying for the Lord to continue to bless this ministry. Likewise, I pray for all of you, and even for those who are listening. May you be blessed. We thank you for your prayers, listener. May you likewise be blessed by the grace of our wonderful Lord. Psalm 145, 1 through 6. I will extol thee, my God, O King, and I will bless thy name forever and ever. Every day will I bless thee, and I will praise thy name forever and ever. Great is the Lord, and greatly to be praised, and his greatness is unsearchable. One generation shall praise thy works to another, and shall declare thy mighty acts. I will speak of the glorious honor of thy majesty, and of thy wondrous works. And men shall speak of the might of thy terrible acts, and I will declare thy greatness. Our God is eternally worthy of praise, honor, and adulation. His greatness is unsearchable, the scripture says. He is glorious in his majesty, wondrous in his works. The psalmist reminds us that we should glorify the Lord every day, all the time, in everything we do. We should speak of him to all we meet, so that everyone knows what a glorious God we serve. You're listening to Prophecy for Today. I'm William Steves. The May edition of the Gospel Standard is available upon request. We here at the People's Gospel Hour would be blessed to hear from you. 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Our mailing address is The People's Gospel Hour, Post Office Box 1660, Halifax, Nova Scotia, Canada, B3J3A1. 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

0: And now, the familiar voice of Pastor Perry F. Rockwood, who is at home with the Lord.
1: Shall we pray? Father, we thank thee today in the name of our precious Lord. We bow in thy presence. We thank thee for thy word. Bless each one listening in. Be with those who are sick and aged and sorrowing. Pray for the young people today. Oh, draw them to thyself. We thank thee that thou hast a plan for every life. We pray today that thou wilt minister to every heart and save souls. We ask it in Jesus' name. Amen. According to the Bible, the time is coming when more than one half of the world's population will be killed in a very short time. This period is called the Great Tribulation, or the Tribulation, the Great One, and will take place between the rapture of the church and the revelation or return of Jesus Christ to this earth, a period 7 years in length, which is known also as Daniel's 70th week. Jesus Christ said of this time in Matthew 24:21, "For then shall be great tribulation, such as was not since the beginning of the world to this time, no, nor ever shall be. And except those days should be shortened, there should no flesh be saved, but for the elect's sake, those days shall be shortened." The word tribulation comes from the Latin word tribulum, an instrument used in beating out the grains of wheat from the chaff. God is going to beat out sin and judge this Christ-rejecting world. Three times in the Bible, we are told that it will be a time of suffering beyond comparison with anything previously known in human history. Daniel 12:1, "And there shall be a time of trouble, such as never was since there was a nation even to that same time." Joel 2:2, "A day of darkness and of gloominess, a day of clouds and thick darkness. There hath not been ever the like, neither shall be any more after it, even to the years of many generations." Matthew 24:21, "For then shall be great tribulation, such as was not since the beginning of the world to this time, no, nor ever shall be." This seven-year period will be divided into equal part of 3.5 years each. It is referred to in the Bible as the day of the Lord. Oh, many references, I won't give them all. Isaiah 2:12, Isaiah 13:6, Ezekiel 33, Joel 1:15, Amos 5:18 and 20, Zephaniah 1:7, Malachi 4:5, Acts 2:20, 1 Thessalonians 5:2, 2 Thessalonians 2:2, 2 Peter 3:10. The day of the Lord, a very significant title. Two, it is referred to as the destruction from the Almighty, Isaiah 13:6. It is called the indignation in Isaiah 26:20 and also Isaiah 34:2. It is called the time of Jacob's trouble, Jeremiah 37, and it has special reference to the dear Jewish people. It is called a time of trouble in Daniel 12, verse 1. It is called a day of darkness and of gloominess, a day of clouds and of thick darkness in Joel 2, verse 2. It is called a day of wrath, a day of trouble and distress, a day of wasteness and desolation, Zephaniah 1, verse 15. It is called the great day of his wrath in Revelation 6, verse 17. Now that will give you really some of the characteristics of the terrible time that's coming upon this world. The character of this period is one of severe judgments on both Jews and Gentiles. The Jews will experience God's judgment because of their national sin and unbelief. God will purge out the rebels from among them, Ezekiel 20. And two-thirds of them will be killed in the time of Jacob's trouble, Zechariah 13, 8 and 9. God promises to bring the third part through the fire. This will be the believing remnant of Israel, of whom Paul writes in Romans 11, 26 and so all Israel shall be saved. But the Gentiles, that is the rest of the world, will experience God's judgment also, God's wrath. God will judge the world because of its wickedness and ungodliness. This judgment will come on all the world. Isaiah declares, "Howl ye, for the day of the Lord is at hand. It shall come as a destruction from the Almighty. Behold, the day of the Lord cometh, cruel both with wrath and fierce anger, to lay the land desolate, and he shall destroy the sinners thereof out of it. And I will punish the world for their evil, and the wicked for their iniquity." Isaiah 13, verses 6, 9, and 11. Isaiah 24, starting with verse 5, "The earth also is defiled under the inhabitants thereof, because they have transgressed the laws, changed the ordinance, broken the everlasting covenant. Therefore hath the curse devoured the earth, and they that dwell therein are desolate. Therefore the inhabitants of the earth are burned, and few men left. Fear and the pit and the snare are upon thee, O inhabitant of the earth. And it shall come to pass that he who fleeth from the noise of the fear shall fall into the pit, and he that cometh up out of the midst of the pit shall be taken in the snare." Might say, awful picture. Other Old Testament passages which look ahead to this judgment: Isaiah 26, Jeremiah 25, Jeremiah 30, and Zephaniah chapter 1, perhaps verses 17 and 18. And of course, what about the New Testament? Let me read Revelation 6, 15. "And the kings of the earth and the great men and the rich men and the chief captains and the mighty men and every bondman and every free man hid themselves in the dens and in the rocks of the mountains and said to the mountains and rocks, fall on us and hide us from the face of him that sitteth on the throne and from the wrath of the Lamb. For the great day of his wrath is come, and who shall be able to stand?" Friend, an awful time is coming upon the world, and you shall not escape unless you repent of sin and turn to the Savior. In the meantime, if you die, you shall not escape the judgment of God unless you repent of sin and turn to the Savior. Oh, I beseech you today to come to the Lord. We'd love to hear from you, and I trust every one if you'll pray for the program. This broadcast is sponsored by the People's Gospel Hour, Halifax, Nova Scotia, Canada, B3J3A1. Our United States address, the People's Gospel Hour, Box 55862, Boston, Massachusetts, 02205. Now, until the same time tomorrow, the Lord willing, Pastor Perry F. Rockwood, may the Lord bless you and make you a blessing.
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8: Cloudy tonight, some showers and windy, a low of plus 2. Tomorrow, a mix of sun and cloud with a gusting wind, a high of 11. On Wednesday, sunshine expected, a high of 19. Then for Thursday, a good chance of showers with a high of 20. Current weather conditions can be found anytime on the Napa Auto Parts Portage of Prairie weather page. 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
1: Cloudy tonight, some showers and windy, a low of plus 2. Tomorrow, a mix of sun and cloud with a gusting wind, a high of 11. On Wednesday, sunshine expected, a high of 19. Then for Thursday, a good chance of showers with a high of 20. Current weather conditions can be found anytime on the Napa Auto Parts Portage of Prairie weather page. That's on your Portage online app. I'm Judy Peters.

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1: Cloudy tonight, some showers and windy, a low of plus 2. Tomorrow, a mix of sun and cloud with a gusting wind, a high of 11. On Wednesday, sunshine expected, a high of 19. Then for Thursday, a good chance of showers with a high of 20. Current weather conditions can be found anytime on the Napa Auto Parts Portage of Prairie weather page. That's on your Portage Online app. I'm Judy Peters.

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4: Cloudy tonight, some showers and windy, a low of plus 2. Tomorrow, a mix of sun and cloud with a gusting wind, a high of 11. On Wednesday, sunshine expected, a high of 19. Then for Thursday, a good chance of showers with a high of 20. Current weather conditions can be found anytime on the Napa Auto Parts Portage of Prairie weather page. That's on your Portage Online app. I'm Judy Peters.

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2: Cloudy tonight, some showers and windy, a low of plus 2. Tomorrow, a mix of sun and cloud with a gusting wind, a high of 11. On Wednesday, sunshine expected, a high of 19. Then for Thursday, a good chance of showers with a high of 20. Current weather conditions can be found anytime on the Napa Auto Parts Portage of Prairie weather page. 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
3: Cloudy tonight, some showers and windy, a low of plus 2. Tomorrow, a mix of sun and cloud with a gusting wind, a high of 11. On Wednesday, sunshine expected, a high of 19. And then for Thursday, a good chance of showers with a high of 20. Current weather conditions can be found anytime on the Napa Auto Parts Portage of Prairie weather page. 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
6: Cloudy tonight, some showers and windy, a low of +2. Tomorrow, a mix of sun and cloud with a gusting wind, a high of 11. On Wednesday, sunshine expected, a high of 19. Then for Thursday, a good chance of showers with a high of 20. Current weather conditions can be found anytime on the Napa Auto Parts Portage of Prairie weather page. 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

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Because, hey, it's called news, not olds. 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
1: Cloudy tonight, some showers and windy, a low of plus 2. Tomorrow, a mix of sun and cloud with a gusting wind, a high of 11. On Wednesday, sunshine expected, a high of 19. Then for Thursday, a good chance of showers with a high of 20. Current weather conditions can be found anytime on the Napa Auto Parts Portage of Prairie weather page. 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
1: weather. Cloudy tonight, some showers and windy, a low of plus 2. Tomorrow, a mix of sun and cloud with a gusting wind, a high of 11. On Wednesday, sunshine expected, a high of 19. Then for Thursday, a good chance of showers with a high of 20. Current weather conditions can be found anytime on the Napa Auto Parts Portage of Prairie weather page. 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
2: Cloudy tonight, some showers and windy, a low of plus 2. Tomorrow, a mix of sun and cloud with a gusting wind, a high of 11. On Wednesday, sunshine expected, a high of 19. Then for Thursday, a good chance of showers with a high of 20. Current weather conditions can be found anytime on the Napa Auto Parts Portage of Prairie weather page. That's on your Portage Online app. I'm Judy Peters.

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2: Cloudy and plus two. We're expecting the wind to continue throughout the day with a mix of sun and cloud, a high of 11 degrees. On Wednesday, it'll be sunny and 19. And then for Thursday, a good chance of showers with a high of 20. Current weather conditions can be found anytime on the Napa Auto Parts Portage Prairie weather page on your Portage online app. I'm Judy Peters.

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Momentary complication, static on the radio station. 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Tell my heart that it ain't looking back no more. 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
1: Cloudy and plus two. We're expecting the wind to continue throughout the day with a mix of sun and cloud, a high of 11 degrees. On Wednesday, it'll be sunny and 19. And then for Thursday, a good chance of showers with a high of 20. Current weather conditions can be found anytime on the Napa Auto Parts Portage Prairie weather page on your Portage Online app. I'm Judy Peters.

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2: Cloudy and plus 2. We're expecting the wind to continue throughout the day with a mix of sun and cloud, a high of 11 degrees. On Wednesday, it'll be sunny and 19. And then for Thursday, a good chance of showers with a high of 20. Current weather conditions can be found anytime on the Napa Auto Parts Portage Prairie weather page on your Portage online app. I'm Judy Peters.

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0: you ever feel like you're the last one to know what's going on? Your neighbors talking about a festival, your coworkers buzzing about some new bylaw, and you're over here wondering what day it is. 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
3: Cloudy and plus two. We're expecting the wind to continue throughout the day with a mix of sun and cloud, a high of 11 degrees. On Wednesday, it'll be sunny and 19. And then for Thursday, a good chance of showers with a high of 20. Current weather conditions can be found anytime on the Napa Auto Parts Portage Prairie weather page on your Portage Online app. I'm Judy Peters.

are full, the factory's empty, mama's crying, young boy's dying, under that red, white, and blue still flying. Drop me off in Baltimore, where every other winter's got a plywood board, where dreams become

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4: Cloudy and plus 2. We're expecting the wind to continue throughout the day with a mix of sun and cloud, a high of 11 degrees. On Wednesday, it'll be sunny and 19. And then for Thursday, a good chance of showers with a high of 20. Current weather conditions can be found anytime on the Napa Auto Parts Portage Prairie weather page on your Portage Online app. I'm Judy Peters.

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1: Cloudy and plus two. We're expecting the wind to continue throughout the day with a mix of sun and cloud, a high of 11 degrees. On Wednesday, it'll be sunny and 19. And then for Thursday, a good chance of showers with a high of 20. Current weather conditions can be found anytime on the Napa Auto Parts Portage Prairie weather page on your Portage online app. I'm Judy Peters.

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2: Cloudy and plus two. We're expecting the wind to continue throughout the day with a mix of sun and cloud, a high of 11 degrees. On Wednesday, it'll be sunny and 19. And then for Thursday, a good chance of showers with a high of 20. Current weather conditions can be found anytime on the Napa Auto Parts Portage Prairie weather page on your Portage Online app. I'm Judy Peters.

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1: Seafried weather.
2: Cloudy and +2. We're expecting the wind to continue throughout the day with a mix of sun and cloud, a high of 11 degrees. On Wednesday, it'll be sunny and 19. And then for Thursday, a good chance of showers with a high of 20. Current weather conditions can be found anytime on the Napa Auto Parts Portage Prairie weather page on your Portage Online app. I'm Judy Peters.

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So are we. 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
2: Cloudy and plus two. We're expecting the wind to continue throughout the day with a mix of sun and cloud, a high of 11 degrees. On Wednesday, it'll be sunny and 19. And then for Thursday, a good chance of showers with a high of 20. Current weather conditions can be found anytime on the Napa Auto Parts Portage Prairie weather page on your Portage Online app. I'm Judy Peters.

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1: Cloudy and plus two. We're expecting the wind to continue throughout the day with a mix of sun and cloud, a high of 11 degrees. On Wednesday, it'll be sunny and 19. And then for Thursday, a good chance of showers with a high of 20. Current weather conditions can be found anytime on the Napa Auto Parts Portage Prairie weather page on your Portage Online app. I'm Judy Peters.

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1: Seafront weather. Cloudy and plus two. We're expecting the wind to continue throughout the day with a mix of sun and cloud, a high of 11 degrees. On Wednesday, it'll be sunny and 19. And then for Thursday, a good chance of showers with a high of 20. Current weather conditions can be found anytime on the Napa Auto Parts Portage Prairie weather page on your Portage Online app. I'm Judy Peters.

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1: Cloudy and plus two. We're expecting the wind to continue throughout the day with a mix of sun and cloud, a high of 11 degrees. On Wednesday, it'll be sunny and 19. And then for Thursday, a good chance of showers with a high of 20. Current weather conditions can be found anytime on the Napa Auto Parts Portage La Prairie weather page on your Portage online app. I'm Judy Peters.

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4: Cloudy and plus two. We're expecting the wind to continue throughout the day with a mix of sun and cloud, a high of 11 degrees. On Wednesday, it'll be sunny and 19. And then for Thursday, a good chance of showers with a high of 20. Current weather conditions can be found anytime on the Napa Auto Parts Portage Prairie weather page on your Portage Online app. I'm Judy Peters.

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0: 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You've got work, kids, hobbies, maybe a cat that thinks it's the boss. We get it. 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
1: Cloudy and plus two. We're expecting the wind to continue throughout the day with a mix of sun and cloud, a high of 11 degrees. On Wednesday, it'll be sunny and 19. And then for Thursday, a good chance of showers with a high of 20. Current weather conditions can be found anytime on the Napa Auto Parts Portage Prairie weather page on your Portage Online app. I'm Judy Peters.

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1: Cloudy and plus two. We're expecting the wind to continue throughout the day with a mix of sun and cloud, a high of 11 degrees. On Wednesday, it'll be sunny and 19. And then for Thursday, a good chance of showers with a high of 20. Current weather conditions can be found anytime on the Napa Auto Parts Portage La Prairie weather page on your Portage online app. I'm Judy Peters.

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3: Seafront weather.
4: Cloudy and plus two. We're expecting the wind to continue throughout the day with a mix of sun and cloud, a high of 11 degrees. On Wednesday, it'll be sunny and 19. And then for Thursday, a good chance of showers with a high of 20. Current weather conditions can be found anytime on the Napa Auto Parts Portage Prairie weather page on your Portage Online app. I'm Judy Peters.

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0: Good morning, students. I'm your new principal, Ryan Simpson from the radio.
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6: Cloudy and plus 2. We're expecting the wind to continue throughout the day with a mix of sun and cloud, a high of 11 degrees. On Wednesday, it'll be sunny and 19. And then for Thursday, a good chance of showers with a high of 20. Current weather conditions can be found anytime on the Napa Auto Parts Portage Prairie weather page on your Portage Online app. I'm Judy Peters.

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His hair was long and flowing, and his back

0: Chris Stapleton with Wild Horse here on this Tuesday morning on CFRY Real Country Radio. Good morning, everybody. I'm Chris Kitchen, and if you're dragging a little today, you're not alone. It feels like a Monday, but somehow we've skipped ahead to Tuesday thanks to a Victoria Day long weekend. That's good news, because the other good news, it's a short week, and we can handle a short week. We're sitting at plus 3 right now, a bit of a drizzle or a few showers, depending on how you look at it. That's possible through the morning, then some clearing up later this afternoon. The wind's still hanging around, though. It's coming in from the north at 20 kilometers, but we're going to still see those gusts at least past 40 kilometers an hour. So you'll have that maybe I should have grabbed a heavier jacket feeling high of 11 today. You might notice the roads are a bit quieter. Routines feel a little off. People are still operating on that long weekend mode, but maybe wondering where the barbecue leftovers went. I know, like, went into the fridge last night and I couldn't find them. So if today feels slower than usual, that's all right. Grab your extra coffee, ease back into things, remind yourself it's already Tuesday. And we're closer to next weekend than we were yesterday. Welcome back to the routine, folks. I mean, sort of.
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0: That's Paul Brandt with Give It Away here on CFRY 920 AM. I'm Chris Kitchen with you on this Tuesday morning, and the playoffs in the NHL are drawing closer and closer to the big game. The PharmaSave Canadiens won their series in overtime thriller last night. They went 3-2 over the downtown Drywall Sabres. The Canadiens will now go on to face the Boston Pizza Hurricanes in the Eastern Conference Finals. Now, what am I doing? That doesn't sound right. Well, you know, we've had local businesses paired up with teams battling through the entire Stanley Cup playoffs. And you can play along, too. Your job is simple. Pick who you think is going to go all the way. 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Now, as far as the Western Conference Finals between Belk's Financial Golden Knights and the Screen Door Avalanche, that begins tonight. In the Major League Baseball world, Toronto went down to New York Yankees 7-6 last night. They're going to take on the Yankees again tonight with the first pitch heading out at 6:05.
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0: Well, we're currently sitting at 3 degrees with some cloud outside. We're looking for that high of 11 today, but is a chance we're going to see some drizzle or rain through the morning. The other story in this is that the winds have not died down quite yet. Winds are expected to come in from the north at about 20 kilometers an hour, but we're going to see some gusts over 40 kilometers an hour. Not what we've been experiencing last week, but definitely not going away anytime soon. Humidity is 95%. The tendency on the pressure is rising. Sunrise today is at 5:42, or was at 5:42. Sunset will be at 9:18. Over in Brandon this morning, they're looking at 2 degrees with some cloudy skies. 12 degrees is the expected high today. They also have a chance some drizzle or rain happening. And finally, in Winnipeg, right now, you're sitting at 3 degrees with some cloudy skies. 9 is your high today with a chance of drizzle or rain. In Brandon, the humidity is 88%. Winnipeg, humidity is 91%. And once again, here in Portage, the humidity is 95%. 3 degrees as we head to that almighty 11 today.

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0: Well, let's give this another chance. It's 3 degrees right now with some cloudy skies, humidity sitting at 95%. We're expecting a high of 11 today with a chance of drizzle or rain through the morning. Plus, we're going to see some gusting winds. Wind coming in from the north at 20 kilometers. We could see gusts well over 40 kilometers throughout the day today. Sunrise was at 5:42 this morning. The sunset is going to be at 9:18. Tendency on the pressure is rising. In Brandon right now, it's 2 degrees with some cloudy sky, expecting that high of 12. Winnipeg sitting at 3 with some cloudy skies. They're expecting a high of 9 today with a chance of drizzle or rain. Over in Regina, it's -1 with some fog. High of 15 today, chance of showers happening. Dauphin, you're 1 degree this morning with cloudy skies. You're going to have a sunny day with 11 degrees as your high. In Neepawa, it's currently +2. Carmen, +4 right now with a high of 11. Gimli, +3 with a high of 10 today. There is a chance of drizzle or rain happening through the morning. And 2 degrees in Fisher Branch. Over in Oak Point, it's 3 degrees this morning with 10 degrees of forecast. Chance of drizzle or rain also there. Once again, here in Portage, it's 3 as you wake up this morning. Cloudy skies and 11 degrees in our high.
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Calling all you cowboys from the farmer's daughter, right here on CFRY Real Country Radio. I'm Chris Kitchen here with you this morning and calling all the car enthusiasts is what we should be saying. This Saturday, if you love polished chrome and lawn chairs beside parking lots, well, there's a couple of things you're going to want to check out. First of all, starting up in Austin, things will kick off with a pancake breakfast. And that's going to be followed by a classic car show at Lightway Trucking. Breakfast runs in the morning. The vehicles roll in after that. And they'll also be supporting Hope's Journey Home with newborn diaper donations. Then out in Woodridge, the car show on the ridge takes over everything with classic restored cars, motorcycles, tractors, race cars, and maybe even the occasional vehicle held together mostly by optimism and zip ties. It's going to be one of those great spring Saturdays where you can walk around with a burger in one hand, coffee in the other, and hear complete strangers argue passionately about engines built before 1978. Honestly, though, you can't get any more Manitoba culture than right there.

0: Don't Take the Girl from Tim McGraw right here on CFRY 920 AM. Well, good morning, everybody. It's Chris Kitchen here with you. We're almost to the top of the hour, and it is Tuesday after a long weekend. And guess what? We can sit around thinking, hey, without a Monday, this feels like it might go a quick week. So this Thursday, if you're looking for something to do, it's a good evening, including live music and small venues and the kind of blues that sounds even better when you have friends around you. Well, we've got a special event happening. We're looking at, We're looking at an intimate night of real blues. That's happening right here in Portage at the Basement Theater. They're bringing in a very, very special guest. So $20 at the door. That's happening this Thursday night. Two sets starting at 7. Doors open at 6:30.
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0: Yep, sounds like the radio here on ZFRY, Real Country Radio. I'm Chris Kitchen here with you. It is 7:07 on this Tuesday morning, and the ultimate summer road trip is on us. 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

0: There's Prairie Oyster with Ancient History right here on CFRY 920 AM. Good morning, everybody. I'm Chris Kitchen here with you, 7:14 right now. And if pasture season is starting to take over the calendar, well, Manitoba Ag's got the workshop just for you. It's coming up. It might be worth circling. It's called Beefing Up Herd Health on the Pasture, happening Tuesday, June the 2nd at the Gladstone Auction Mart from 9:30 to 3:30. I guess we're going to be talking about things like virtual fencing and mineral agreements, cattle health concerns, remote drug delivery, even hands-on implanting techniques. You know, basically one of those days where cattle producers can pick up a few practical ideas before summer really gets moving. Lunch is included. Organizers are asking people to register by May the 29th so they know how much food to make. Because nothing stresses out a farm meeting faster than running out of them sandwiches, right? Cost $25 at the door, and registration is through Manitoba Agriculture.
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0: There's Blake Shelton and All About Tonight here on CFRY, Real Country Radio. I'm Chris Kitchen here with you and taking a look at what today was like back in history, you know, give or take a decade or two, you know, because right now we're sitting at 3 degrees with only a high of 11 is expected. But in 1992, it was 35 here in Portage. That was the record high. In 1969 and 1979, well, it was worse than this. It was minus 2 on this day. And in 1974, they received over 1 inch of rain. I mean, that was a lot of rain at one time. I don't know if there was more to what was going on in 74, but obviously they would have needed it if it had been dry from, like we are, from the prairies. So, just something to take a look at. Let's take a look at what we're going to be like today. Right now, we're at 3 degrees. It's cloudy skies out there, expecting a high of 11 with a chance of drizzle or rain. Probably not an inch, like in 74, but we're going to see some drizzle. Winds are in the gusting range today again. We could see that up to 40 kilometers an hour. North winds are from the north at 20 right now. Humidity, 93%. Tendency on the pressure is rising. Sunrise was at 5:42 this morning. Sunset at 9:18. Over in Brandon, it's 2 degrees under some cloudy skies. They're only expecting a high of 12 today. Chance we'll see some rain or drizzle this morning. Winnipeg sitting at 3 degrees right now with cloudy skies. Humidity in Winnipeg is 95%. 9 degrees is the expected high for Winnipeg. Chance of drizzle or rain as well. Humidity here in Portage, 93%. It's 3 degrees right now under some cloudy skies. Definitely some jacket weather.
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Just poor people, that's all we were, trying to make a living out of black land dirt. But we'd get together in a family circle, singing loud. Daddy sang bass,

0: It's Toby Keith, a little too late here on CFRY, 9:20 a.m. 7:36 right now. I'm Chris Kitchen here with you. Garbage day one today. 1B has the recycling. It's also school day six today. Everything getting pushed because of Victoria Day weekend. Congratulations to Nicole Arthur-Meehan. They didn't just participate in that special 45th anniversary of the Terry Fox run this year. They placed number one of the top 25 Manitoba Terry Fox fundraisers of 2026 in the elementary division.
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0: Well, we're 3 degrees right now under some cloudy skies, expecting that high of 11 today. But we might see a chance of drizzle or rain this morning into the early afternoon. Along with that, some gusting winds up to 40 kilometers an hour. In Brandon right now, 2 degrees with some cloudy skies, expecting a high of 12 today, also a chance of drizzle or rain. In Winnipeg, it's 3 degrees with some cloud. 9 degrees is the forecasted high in Winnipeg, chance of drizzle or rain as well. Regina sitting at zero. There's some mist out there. High of 15, chance of showers today. Dauphin, cloudy skies right now with 1 degree, but you're the guys are going to be looking pretty good with sunshine throughout the day today. 11 degrees is your forecasted high. Neepawa sitting at 3 right now. Carmen also sitting at 3. Gimli, guess what? You're at 3 degrees, expecting a chance of rain or drizzle today as you reach that high of 10. 2 degrees in Fisher Branch. Going to be sunny skies in Fisher Branch today with 10 degrees as a high. And right now in Oak Point, it's 3 degrees, only reaching 10 today with a chance of showers or drizzle happening. Once again, here in Portage, it's 3 with cloudy skies. Humidity's at 93%. The sunrise was at 5:42. The sunset will be at 9:18 this evening.

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CFRY, Real Country Radio. That's Billy Gilman with One Voice. I'm Chris Kitchen with you. It's almost the top of the hour. We're going to be bringing you your news, your weather, and your sports in just a moment. Garbage day one today. 1B has the recycling. Things are pushed away from the normal cycle. Now you have to start memorizing something all over again. Victoria Day weekend. Well, it kind of does a number on your brain, I guess. It's school day six today as well.

0: That's Jess Moskaluk with Kiss Me Quiet here on CFRY, Real Country Radio. It's 8:08 right now. I'm Chris Kitchen here with you. And most of us are dreaming these days about summer road trips, planning our holidays, getting things worked out with work. You know, when we roll down those windows, head out on the highway, snacks ready to go at hand, somebody's arguing over the playlist before we even reach Calgary. Right now, you can actually turn all of those road trips into dreams, which is pretty incredible. And you could do it with the Ultimate Summer Road Trip presented by Mr. Lube and Tires. 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And that's it. You're entered to win. It's easy as that.
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2: Well, we're taking a look at the weather right now, and we're just sitting at 3 degrees. Not the warmest thing in the world. Cloudy skies as well, expecting a chance of drizzle or rain as we go for that high of 11 today. Tonight, dropping down to zero. Tomorrow, we're going to reach a high of 18, but we will have some sun. Changes tomorrow night as we drop down to 9, chance of showers starting up Tuesday night or Wednesday night, moving into Thursday. 18 is our high on Thursday. We're expecting some rain, as I said, also some gusting winds could be up to 40 kilometers an hour today. The sunrise is at 5:42, the sunset at 9:18. Over in Brandon right now, it's 2 degrees with some cloudy skies, expecting that high of 12. Also, a chance of rain or drizzle. In Winnipeg, it's 3 degrees, cloudy skies, chance of rain or drizzle happening, and their high will be 9 today. Once again, here in Portage, it's 3. The high of 11 is in the forecast. Rain, drizzle, and gusting winds to join it as we move through this Tuesday. And it's going to be a short work week, so we can handle it, folks, right?
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2: Well, joining me in studio today is a very special guest, and she has been working hard this spring to get herself into a running mode. And good morning, Diane. How are you?
4: Good morning. I'm good.
2: You? I guess that's fair to say, right? You're getting yourself up into that running time.
4: Sure.
2: Yeah. Do you run indoors throughout the winter?
4: I do. There was some members of the group that did run all winter. I am a kind of a fair weather runner, so I did not, but
2: That's fair. And so we brought you in this morning, of course, is to talk about the group that you do have. What's the name?
4: Positive Portage Runners.
2: Okay. And tell me a little bit about them.
4: Okay, so we meet every Wednesday. We start running around 6 o'clock, so if we come a little bit earlier, at the back doors of Stride Place.
2: Okay.
4: And we kind of do loops around the island there.
2: Okay. I mean, the good thing is that running together is always better than running by yourself. Right? I mean, yeah, that's why we do kind of these group things, because we want to have... Would it be fair? Misery loves company?
4: Absolutely not. It's fun. No. But yeah, in the beginning, I did think, you know, this is a safe way to get people together and run. I live in the North End, so I don't know. Some people were telling me that it wasn't probably the safest for me to be running at night there. And so I had gone for a couple runs in Winnipeg with some running groups, and I'm like, I wonder if we could get this started in Portage. So I forced my kids to come with me the first time so I wouldn't be all by myself, and they brought some friends. And it's just kind of gone from there.
2: Yeah. How many people are involved?
4: It varies. I would say like we have probably a core group of about 5. But sometimes there's more, sometimes there's less. Sometimes kids are practicing for cross country and they'll come out, or... we had people coming with and walking their dogs for a while. Just, I don't know. We get different people in and out.
2: That's very cool. Yeah. Do you do this for something that you're training for, or is this just for yourself? Is this a hobby, health and reasons?
4: Oh, I think we're always training for something. It's always, but it's nice to be able to support each other. We have girls in our group that are have all kinds of varied goals, I guess. One of our members just went to Boston and actually got a Boston qualifier at Boston. So that was amazing. Yeah, we had a couple that went there. Myself and another girl are going to Chicago

0: for that race. We also have one girl who's turning 42 this year, so she's going to do the Manitoba Marathon and do 42 for 42.
1: Wow.
0: Like all kinds of runners.
1: What's it like to train for a marathon? Like, besides the running and things like that, do you have to do other things as well?
0: I like to do strength training, so I do. I guess it depends on the person and what their goals are, if they just want to finish or if they want to get a personal best. Or
1: it's an endurance sport, isn't it, to do a marathon like that? You got to be able to keep the same pace going throughout the entire race so that you can, what is it, 42 kilometers?
0: Yep.
1: Yeah. So you got to be able to do that all the way through.
0: Yep.
1: Have you considered ever, like, triathlon next? You know, where you're going to add that bike in the run as well?
0: I actually did a mini triathlon one time. Yeah. I'm like, I got to try this out.
1: Yeah. See how tough they are, right?
0: I borrowed a bike and figured out how to swim. And yeah, no, it was fun. It was fun. I think I'd do one day.
1: Oh, cool. Yeah. So anything else you want to add about the club and what you're doing?
0: Sure. We like to support a lot of local events like Southport, WPS, WFPS, Carmen, Brandon Hills, Treherne. We've gone to like all these events, and anyone who's doing these kind of events and wants to train with us, that would be awesome. We also support some of the charity events, like we do the Terry Fox fundraiser. Now we've done it for the last 2 years and we'll do it again this year. We did the Run Across Manitoba, the Run for Your Run Your Lungs Out for cancer care, and change Boxing Day to Running Day, which is to support the unsheltered community. Just all kinds of things that we do.
1: Excellent. Yeah. All right. So once again, if somebody out there wants to join you and everything, what steps? See the pun there?
0: Nope. Just
1: what steps do they have to take to hook up?
0: Well, we do have a group on Facebook if they want to just join that, and then they can message me or put something out in the group, and just come on by on a Wednesday and introduce yourself. Either way.
1: Okay. We're noticing in the past week or so, I've been meeting people who are just moving into town, and these are the kind of things they're looking for, you know, like, oh, is there something outdoor running club or something like that? So good. I'm very happy for you guys. I'm glad you were able to offer something for the community, and nothing but the best of luck to you as you move into the running season now. And hopefully, maybe not today, but the weather will hold out for tomorrow. Looks like we're going to get some sunny skies, so we can't complain too much about that. Once again, thank you to Diane for joining us here this morning. And if you're interested in joining up with that group, you can check out their Facebook page.

0: Merle Haggard, Okie from Muskogee, right here on CFRY, Real Country Radio. That's taking things back all the way to 1969. Oh, man. Merle Haggard, one of the greatest country artists out there as far as I'm concerned. Summer raffle season, it's starting to hit Portage la Prairie. A lot of people coming up with some raffles and prizes that they want people to help so that they can help the various nonprofit organizations. 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

0: That's Morgan Wallen, More Than My Hometown, here on CFRY, Real Country Radio. I'm Chris Kitchen with you. It's 8:37 right now. Garbage day one today. 1B has the recycling. It's also school day six. And congratulations going out to a Co-Arthur meeting. Co-Arthur Meehan. They didn't just participate this year in the Terry Fox run. They placed number one of the top 25 schools that are involved in the fundraiser. That's for the elementary division. So nice to see our schools here in Portage doing such a great job.
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0: Well, we're sitting at 3 degrees right now with some cloudy skies, looking for that high today of 11. We'll probably see some drizzle or rain through the morning this morning, and gusting winds continue from last week. We could have a north wind from at 20 kilometers an hour, gusting up to 40. Tomorrow, 18, sunny skies are in the works. Tomorrow night, though, the rain continues to come as we drop down to 9 degrees. That rain will move into Thursday with a chance of showers. 18 is the expected high. Over in Brandon, it's 3 degrees under some cloudy skies. Chance of drizzle or rain today. In Winnipeg, 3 degrees as well. We're looking at the same drizzle or rain as it moves down the Trans-Canada. Regina, you're 2 degrees. Light rain shower this morning. You're expecting a high of 15. Dauphin, you're at 2 as you move to that 11. But you will be sunny through the day today and sunny tomorrow as well. Neepawa, 3 degrees this morning. Carmen, also 3 degrees, chance of drizzle or rain this morning. Gimli, you're sitting at 3. Fisher Branch, you're dropping down a little bit more. That's 2 degrees with some cloudy skies this morning. And Oak Point, 3 degrees, chance of drizzle or rain. Looks like that's just kind of the forecast around southern Manitoba this morning. Drizzle and rain. 3 degrees right now in Portage with some cloudy skies. Humidity's at 93%. Sunrise here in Portage was at 5:42 a.m. Sunset was at 9:18.

0: That's Brad Paisley. She's Everything right here on CFRY, Real Country Radio, 846 this morning. I'm Chris Kitchen here with you, and we're on a Tuesday this morning, beginning a short work week, yesterday being Victoria Day, and it kind of messes things up for a few things. Like, first of all, the garbage day. Today is 1, and 1B has the recycling. That means that with the short work week, garbage day 5 will not get their collection done until next Monday. So the area of 5 and 5A and B, you will be no garbage collection all this week. School day 1 tomorrow, and that again as we were today was 6, and that kind of pushes things off as well. And also, the CFRY General Store was not on yesterday. Presented by Swan Small Engines of Eli, we'll be back tomorrow at 1:10. And we'll move right through to 1:30 if you've got anything you want to buy, sell, rent, trade, swap, or even give away.
1: Welcome to Compass Point. Hi, I'm Pete Smith. Jesus prays in John 17, verse 17, "Sanctify them by your truth. Your word is truth." The word sanctify means make them your holy, happy people, a people consecrated wholly to you, your representatives in this world. Mr. Morgan continues, "It's the word, the truth, that accomplishes this, as we hear it, learn it, believe it, and heed it. Just as the lady had done in yesterday's story. All truth is God's truth, but the scripture is his revealed truth, and provides the intellectual foundation for all the rest. It provides the historical, philosophical, theological, and psychological scaffolding, within which all other facts become cohesive. It reveals the wisdom of God, regarding everything from daily life to eternal life."
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0: It's the 19th day of May, 2026. Good morning. 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

That's Glenn Campbell with our inspirational song of the day, Show Me Your Way. And right here on CFRY, Real Country Radio, it's Chris Kitchen here with you. And pasture season's coming up. And something you want to mark your calendar down for is the Manitoba Agriculture's workshop, Beefing Up Herd Health on Pasture. That's happening Tuesday, June the 2nd at the Gladstone Auction Mart from 9:30 to 3:30. Lunches included. Organizers are asking people to register by May the 29th. That's next week. 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
9: Mainly cloudy today with a slight chance of drizzle turning to a few showers near noon before skies clear this afternoon. North winds gusting to 40 and a high of 11. Clear and chilly tonight with a low of 0. Tomorrow looks much warmer with sunshine in the morning, then a mix of sun and cloud and a high of 18. Showers move in tomorrow night and could stick around through Thursday with highs near 18 both days. Cloudy skies continue Friday with another high of around 18. Around the region, cloudy and plus 2 degrees in Brandon. Winnipeg sitting at plus 3 right now in Portage. It's cloudy out there, plus 3 degrees. The wind is out of the north, northwest at 24, and the relative humidity sitting at 93%. 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

0: That's Paul Brandt and All About Her here on CFRY 920 AM. I'm Chris Kitchen with you this Tuesday morning, hoping things are going well for you. It's that time of year where weekends are filling up one garage sale at a time. And you can check everything out on Portage Online going to Garage Sale Junkie. 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And summer events, they're just popping up everywhere. 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

0: That's Aaron Pershett, Better When I Do, here on CFRY, Real Country Radio. Hey, thinking about your yard? I know, you kind of look outside. We're sitting in that low tens, you know, 5 or 6 right now. It's cold. There's a wind. Everything just does not seem like time for planting, but planting people shall be doing over the next couple of weeks. And if you're looking for tips, ideas, or maybe, how about inspiration? 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
12: Mainly cloudy today with a slight chance of drizzle turning to a few showers near noon before skies clear this afternoon. North winds gusting to 40 and a high of 11. Clear and chilly tonight with a low of 0. Tomorrow looks much warmer with sunshine in the morning, then a mix of sun and cloud and a high of 18. Showers move in tomorrow night and could stick around through Thursday with highs near 18 both days. Cloudy skies continue Friday with another high of around 18. Around the region, we're sitting at plus 3 degrees in Brandon. Winnipeg, some light rain. It's plus 4. Right now in Portage, under cloudy skies, it's plus 4. The wind north-northwest gusting to 35 and the relative humidity 87%. Sun or storm, you can find the area's official forecast on the free Portage Online app. I'm Corey Canute.

0: banned and outlawed good old boy here on CFRY Real Country Radio. Kind of reminds me of that Dukes of Hazzard song, The Good Old Boys. Never meaning no harm. Been in trouble with the law since the day you did. You're not here to listen to me sing. I'm Chris Kitchen here with you on this Tuesday morning. Things are kind of messy this week as far as the days of garbage and recycling go. We are pushing things back because of Victoria Day yesterday. So tomorrow is day two. 2B has recycling. Means this week, Garbage Area 5 will not be getting pickup this week. They'll be first thing on Monday.
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We could go downtown, meet our friends, check out a band, get good and loud. You could put on that red dress, makes my head spin round.

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0: Taking a look at the markets, canola, July, $733.90, down $2.10. November, $744.80, down $2.80. Spring wheat, Minneapolis, July, $6.87. Hard red winter wheat, July, $257. Wheat, July, $641.50, down 16¼. Corn, July, $460¼, down 7¼. Oats, July, $360.50, down $1¼. Soybeans, July, $1,185.75, down $6.75. Soybean meal, July, $341.10, up $8.60. Soybean oil, July, $73.65. Feeder cattle, May, $367.90. Live cattle, June, $253.02. Lean hogs, June, $99.60. The Canadian dollar is 72 cents. And crude oil, West Texas Intermediate, $101.16. For Golden West, I'm Glendalee Allen Vossler.
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6: Mainly cloudy today with a slight chance of drizzle turning to a few showers near noon before skies clear this afternoon. North winds gusting to 40 and a high of 11. Clear and chilly tonight with a low of 0. Tomorrow looks much warmer with sunshine in the morning, then a mix of sun and cloud and a high of 18. Showers move in tomorrow night and could stick around through Thursday with highs near 18 both days. Cloudy skies continue Friday with another high of around 18. Around the region, we're sitting at plus 3 degrees in Brandon. Winnipeg, some light rain. It's plus 4. Right now in Portage, under cloudy skies, it's plus 4. The wind north-northwest gusting to 35 and the relative humidity 87%. Sun or storm, you can find the area's official forecast on the free Portage Online app. I'm Corey Canute.

0: We know you're busy. 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
7: Mainly cloudy today with a slight chance of drizzle turning to a few showers near noon before skies clear this afternoon. North winds gusting to 40 and a high of 11. Clear and chilly tonight with a low of 0. Tomorrow looks much warmer with sunshine in the morning, then a mix of sun and cloud and a high of 18. Showers move in tomorrow night and could stick around through Thursday with highs near 18 both days. Cloudy skies continue Friday with another high of around 18. Around the region, we're sitting at plus 3 degrees in Brandon. Winnipeg, some light rain. It's plus 4. Right now in Portage, under cloudy skies, it's plus 4. The wind north-northwest gusting to 35 and the relative humidity 87%. Sun or storm, you can find the area's official forecast on the free Portage Online app. I'm Corey Canute.

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We get it. So are we. 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

How old do you think I am? 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

0: you been cleaning out the house, garage, or shed? Are you looking to buy something unique that you think someone in the area may have? 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
5: Mainly cloudy today with a slight chance of drizzle turning to a few showers near noon before skies clear this afternoon. North winds gusting to 40 and a high of 11. Clear and chilly tonight with a low of 0. Tomorrow looks much warmer with sunshine in the morning, then a mix of sun and cloud and a high of 18. Showers move in tomorrow night and could stick around through Thursday with highs near 18 both days. Cloudy skies continue Friday with another high of around 18. Around the region, we're sitting at plus 3 degrees in Brandon. Winnipeg, some light rain. It's plus 4 right now in Portage under cloudy skies. It's plus 4. The wind north-northwest gusting to 35 and the relative humidity 87%. Sun or storm, you can find the area's official forecast on the free Portage Online app. I'm Corey Canute.

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Because, hey, it's called news, not olds. 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
5: Today it's mainly cloudy with a small chance of drizzle and chance of showers this afternoon. Then it'll clear and north wind will blow up toward 40, high of 11. Tonight is clear with a low of 0. Tomorrow sunny and it'll become a mix of sun and cloud near noon. Winds will blow up toward 40, high of 18. Tomorrow night, cloudy, good chance of showers and a low of 9. And then Thursday brings a good chance of showers. It'll be cloudy, high of 18. Cloudy periods Thursday night, low of 9. Stay informed with vital alerts and local weather. 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
3: Chance of showers and a high of 11 today. Good afternoon, I'm Mike Bloom. The Portage La Prairie Legion is now accepting old and damaged Canadian flags for proper disposal. The initiative was launched after Legion members noticed more torn flags flying around the community and residents asking how to properly retire them. Portage Legion Branch 65 Service Officer Bob Oldford says the Legion wanted to provide a respectful option.
4: We decided that we would post it up on our Facebook page that if someone has a Canadian flag that needs to be, because it's ripped or wrecked or torn, that they can turn it into the Portage Legion and we will dispose of it properly.
3: Old cloth flags are typically burned respectfully, while newer polyester flags are shredded before disposal. Residents can now drop off worn Canadian flags year-round at the Portage Legion Branch 65. A provincially funded affordable housing project in Portage has officially changed hands for $1 following the completion of a fourplex that local partners say has remained fully occupied since opening. PCRC Executive Director Mary Kozar says the organization quickly realized long-term ownership was not a good fit. She explains why they moved to hand the project over to a private company.
5: Quickly found out that owning long-term properties for PCRC isn't really a fit. So there's lots of funding that we don't qualify for the nature of our organization to make it sustainable.
3: The property was then transferred through an RFP process to Turnkey Property Management. Officials say the project remains under a 20-year affordable housing caveat. Proposed changes to livestock regulations at the federal level are currently on hold, leaving Manitoba cattle producers operating under the same rules as in recent years. But those changes, including new traceability requirements, are still under review. Rick Wright with the Manitoba Livestock Marketing Association comments on the situation.
6: We're no different today than we were 2 years ago. The proposed changes in Canada Gazette in number one in 2023 have been put on pause by the CFIA, the Canada Food and Inspection Agency, but they didn't back up anything. So what we were doing before is status quo. The changes are being looked at, they're being reviewed. It's the third pillar that the changes were going to be, and that meant the use of premise IDs and movement reporting of the cattle.
3: News on the go. Download the Portage Online app. Today it's mainly cloudy with a small chance of drizzle and chance of showers this afternoon. Then it'll clear and north wind will blow up toward 40. High of 11. Tonight is clear with a low of 0. Tomorrow sunny and it'll become a mix of sun and cloud near noon. Winds will blow up toward 40. High of 18. Tomorrow night cloudy, good chance of showers and a low of 9. And then Thursday brings a good chance of showers. It'll be cloudy. High of 18. Cloudy periods Thursday night. Low of 9. And around the region, Brandon is mostly cloudy and 5. Winnipeg's cloudy and 5 as well, and here in Portage it's cloudy. Relative humidity's 80%. Temperature's 4, and a wind is gusting up toward 35 from the north-northwest. Stay informed with vital alerts and local weather. 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
3: On the Golden West Radio Money Scope, the TSX is down as inflation concerns overshadow easing geopolitical tensions. TSX is up 35 points. The Dow is down 184. The NASDAQ is down 232. And the dollar's down 5/100 of a cent at 72.72 cents U.S. That's the Golden West Radio Money Scope.

0: That's Emmy Lou Harris and two more bottles of wine right here on CFRY, Real Country Radio. Well, I'm Chris Kitchen here with you. Ryan Simpson's on holiday, so I will be covering the news and information hour this week. And I was looking at Portage Online to see what kind of talk about today, and Reeve Roy Tufford has confirmed he plans to seek another term in this fall's municipal election. Roy Tufford says there's still work to do around infrastructure, economic development, and supporting growth in the municipality. Tufford first became Reeve earlier this year after being elected by acclamation following former Reeve Camp Light's resignation. The long-term councillor says continuing development opportunities, maintaining roads, improving drainage remain the priorities for the RM moving forward. Previous comments from Tufford have pointed to attracting business investment, supporting industrial growth, and improving rural infrastructure as ongoing goals. Nominations for municipal elections are expected later this year, with voters heading to the polls in October. For now, Tufford says he's prepared to put his name forward again.
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0: Lines, and you can't hide beautiful right here in CFRY, Real Country Radio. It's the noon and information hour. I'm Chris Kitchen here with you, and we're seeing a bit of everything this Tuesday. Cloud cover hanging around through the noon hour. A good chance we'll see some drizzle or even a passing shower before conditions start improving sometime this afternoon. Now, temperatures, they're just slowly climbing from this morning, and it was pretty cold. We started around plus 3, and we're aiming for a high near 11 today, so not the warmest in the world. Winds are still the big story. North winds coming in from 20 kilometers an hour, but we're seeing gusts up to 40 kilometers. That'll still push the recycling out of the way. So, although we want the warmer weather, it's going to feel colder than the thermometer suggests if you're out walking or working, or even, dare I say, trying to have your lunch outside. Road conditions overall, they're good, though. Cooler air and occasional moisture. It's one of those days where a jacket you thought you were done with in April suddenly makes sense putting it on again. But the good news in all of this, we're expecting some clearing later today. Maybe even more importantly, while it feels like a Monday after the long weekend, it's already Tuesday.
1: Taking a look at your market, starting with canola at ICE Futures Canada. The July contract is up $17.10 at $755.20 per ton. The November contract is up $13.50 at $762.60. At the Minneapolis Grain Exchange, hard red spring wheat for July up a cent at $7.04 per bushel. September wheat up a cent at $7.25. At the Chicago Board of Trade, corn for July down 3 cents at $4.74 per bushel. September corn down 2 cents at $4.80. July soybeans down a cent at $12.12 per bushel. August soybeans up a quarter cent at $12.11. Oats for July up 6.5 cents at $3.79 per bushel. September oats up 6 cents at $3.85. On the livestock markets at the CME, lean hogs for June down 25 cents at $98.28 per hundredweight. The July hog contract down 25 cents at $102.50. Live cattle for June up 95 cents at $254.33. And August cattle down 8 cents at $247.08 per hundredweight.
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6: Today it's mainly cloudy with a small chance of drizzle and chance of showers this afternoon. Then it'll clear and north wind will blow up toward 40, high of 11. Tonight is clear with a low of 0. Tomorrow sunny and it'll become a mix of sun and cloud near noon. Winds will blow up toward 40, high of 18. Tomorrow night, cloudy, good chance of showers and a low of 9. And then Thursday brings a good chance of showers. It'll be cloudy, high of 18. Cloudy periods Thursday night, low of 9. Stay informed with vital alerts and local weather. 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

Lori Morgan, and watch me right here on CFRY, Real Country Radio. I'm Chris Kitchen here with you. It is Tuesday lunch hour, and Ryan Simpson's away, so I'll be with you for the rest of the week. And you know, in January, you're scraping frost off the windshield and saying, I need a vacation. Well, that time has come, folks. We've got the ultimate summer road trip, and it's ready for you, and it's presented by Mr. Lube and Tires. 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
8: Hey, it's Rhonda. 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
9: Small chance of showers and a high of 11 today. Good afternoon, I'm Mike Bloom. The Portage of Prairie Legion says properly disposing of damaged Canadian flags is something about showing respect for the national symbol. Branch 65 has started collecting worn flags from the community and will handle disposal according to recommended guidelines. Service Officer Bob Oldford says it can be upsetting to see badly damaged flags still flying.
10: If you were to go around town and look at different flagpoles and stuff like that, it becomes very disrespectful seeing them torn and ripped apart and not being replaced with newer flags.
9: The Legion says older cloth flags are generally burned respectfully, while synthetic flags are shredded and discarded safely. Residents can drop off damaged flags at the branch throughout the year. A Portage La Prairie housing project is now under private ownership after a fourplex built with provincial funding was transferred from PCRC for $1. Local partners say the building has stayed full since it first opened. Turnkey property management owner Bryce Taylor says demand for affordable housing has been strong in the community. He points to early interest where units first became available.
11: We listed a unit just over a year ago, and we had several applicants, and all very good, qualified, so that shows you that there's a need for this kind of housing here in Portage, and we're just happy to be able to be partnering with PCRC to supply that.
9: The project was built with provincial funding and is required to remain affordable for 20 years. Officials say the transfer reflects a working public-private housing model in Portage La Prairie. Traceability has been a hot topic for Manitoba cattle producers, and the initiative seems to have stalled out, at least for now. Executive Administrator for the Manitoba Livestock Marketing Association, Rick Wright, says a shuffle within the Canadian Food Inspection Agency has contributed to those delays.
12: It's a necessity thing to get the full value out of the traceability system, but there was a pushback from some of the cow-calf sector in the industry, and the provincial organizations didn't support all the changes. Between that and a reshuffle at CFIA, everything is on hold here for the time being, so it's status quo. I'm sure it'll be a topic of discussion again at the end of this year or the beginning of next year. I mean, this file's been open for 15 years. It's been one of the slowest moving files that we've ever seen on anything to do with an impact decision on the cattle business.
9: Stay informed and entertained on the go. Download the Portage Online app. Today it's mainly cloudy with a small chance of drizzle and chance of showers this afternoon. Then it'll clear and north wind will blow up toward 40, high of 11. Tonight is clear with a low of 0. Tomorrow, sunny, and it'll become a mix of sun and cloud near noon. Winds will blow up toward 40, high of 18. Tomorrow night, cloudy, good chance of showers and a low of 9. And then Thursday brings a good chance of showers. It'll be cloudy, high of 18. Cloudy periods Thursday night, low of 9. Around the region, Brandon is cloudy and 5. Winnipeg, cloudy and 6. And here in Portage, it's cloudy with relative humidity 77%. The temperature is 5 and the wind is gusting from the north-northwest toward 37. 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I'm Mike Bloom.
13: CFRY. I'm Chris Kitchen here with you in this noon and information hour. We've connected local businesses with NHL teams that are in the playoffs and been having a lot of fun with it. 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Now, the PharmaSafe Canadiens won their series in an overtime thriller last night. They went 3-2 over the Downtown Drywall Sabres. The Canadiens will now go on to face the Boston Pizza Hurricanes in the Eastern Conference Finals. The Western Conference Finals between Belk's Financial Golden Knights and the Screen Door Avalanche begin tonight. And Toronto, well, they faced off the New York Yankees last night, losing their game 7-6. They're back at it tonight in New York. The game pitch is 6:05 p.m. I guess when we're looking at...

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0: 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It has often been said that the top or bottom of a market can be marked by appearing on the cover of a major newspaper or magazine. So, on the weekend, I saw this headline on the front page of the Winnipeg Sun newspaper. Beef price battle. Cattle herds in Alberta and elsewhere have been diminishing, turning red meat from a staple product to rare delicacy. Is this another sign that cattle prices are getting stretched? Maybe. Does this mean that cattle prices have peaked? Not necessarily. But once again, this highlights the benefits of using flexible, freely traded cattle options. You can protect the downside and still participate in the upside if prices go higher. Bottom line, while the cover of the Winnipeg Sun isn't the globally recognized publication that would typically mark the kiss of death for a commodity, it might be at least a peck on the cheek and another reminder that cattle prices are at some very high levels. For efficient and effective cattle option hedging strategies, please connect with me at daviderwin.com or 204-918-2734. Once again, I'm David Derwin with Ventum Financial, a member of the Canadian Investor Protection Fund. Thank you.
3: Alberta releasing its crop report on Friday. Seeding is gaining momentum, reaching 20% complete. The South region at 50% complete. The Central region sits at 21%, while the North is progressing slowly. Last week's crop report in Saskatchewan showed 16% of the provincial crop is in the ground. Seeding most advanced in the southwest at 34%, followed by the southeast at 24%, the west central region at 13%, east central region at 8%, northwest at 6%, and the northeast at 1% complete. In Manitoba, 13% of the provincial crop is in. In the southwest, seeding of cereals 10 to 15% complete. Peas are nearing the halfway mark. In the central region, seeding of spring cereals, corn, sunflowers, and canola is underway. Peas are almost complete, and some soybeans have gone in. And in eastern Manitoba, the focus is on spring wheat and corn for Golden West. I'm Glendale Allen Vossler.
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0: Well, it's not the warmest lunch hour in history. We're sitting at 4 or 5 degrees right now. Cloud is still out there. We're trying to get towards that forecasted high of 11 degrees. We could still see some showers or drizzle happening. Tonight, dropping down to zero frost warning in effect. And it's clear skies through until tomorrow, when we should see some sun and a bit of a change as we pop up to 18 degrees. But Wednesday night, chance of showers beginning in the evening. Take us overnight into Thursday. 18 degrees is our high for tomorrow. Wind, that's the big issue today. Gusting up to 40 kilometers an hour as it comes in from the north. That's what's keeping things a little cooler as we move through the day. Brandon, you're about 6 degrees under some cloudy skies right now. Winnipeg, about the same. 6 degrees cloud. Regina, you're about 8 with cloud. You're looking for a high of 15 today. You might see some showers. Dauphin, 6 degrees, cloudy sky. Still hoping for sun today as they go for a high of 11. In Neepawa, it's 6 degrees. Feels a little colder than that with that north wind. Carmen, you're at 6. 11 degrees is your high today. Gimli, sitting at 6 as well. 10 degrees is your high. And over in Fisher Branch, 6 degrees. Oak Point, finally, you're sitting at 5, 6 degrees right now, depending on that northerly wind. Chance of showers or drizzle happening as you look for a high of 10 today. Once again, here in Portage, it's 5 degrees with some cloud. Humidity's at 80%. Wind gusting over 40 kilometers an hour coming in from the north. Sunset, well, it will be at 9:18. The sunrise happened this morning at 5:42. I'm Chris Kitchen here with you in this news and information hour for Tuesday, the 19th, 2026. 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
3: Today on the Prairie Ag Wire, spring seeding is well underway across the prairies. But for soybean growers, cooler soil temperatures are creating some important decisions. Manitoba soybean specialist Dennis Lang says planting soybeans into less than ideal conditions often comes down to balancing risk with timing, especially during a busy seeding season. Lang says there are several key factors that farmers need to consider before putting soybeans in the ground.
13: You know, some of the considerations for planting soybeans into cooler soil conditions, you know, there's things that we look at, things like, you know, calendar date, soil temperature, 24-hour forecast, you know, and the big thing is personal risk profile, meaning that, you know, when you're planting into cooler soils, but you have a few thousand acres to get in, you have to weigh a lower stand to making sure you get all the acres in it when you need it. When it comes to soybeans, soybeans emerge in 24 to 35 days when the seed is planted into 6 to 12 degree temperature, and 4 to 16 days when they're planted into 14 to 22 days. So you could be looking at as little as, you know, a week to 10 days if the soil temperatures are warm. If the soil temperatures are cool and remain cool, 30 days is not unheard of to see soybeans in the ground. Now, we don't like to see that and probably won't see that now considering that we're looking at, you know, May 13th versus May 1st. But ideally, you know, you have to weigh that risk of, you know, making sure the crop gets in to, you know, be aware that once a crop is in, if soil temperatures stay cool, it's going to take a few weeks for them to emerge. So ideally, don't expect this time of year to be up in 10 days. I expect more like 2 weeks, 3 weeks that you'll get your full stand.
3: Last night across the prairies, we had a yellow advisory for frost, and I'm sure some areas definitely received it. What are some concerns about frost and soybeans?
14: A few things to mention with the soybean. If your soybeans are up and you get a frost, soybeans have three growing points, their main shoot and the two axillary buds, and those are at the base of the cotyledons. If the main shoot is clipped off, then you'll see some regrowth from the axillary buds. So again, reassessment, waiting a few days to reassess after frost to see if there's any issues there. That is something to be considered in that as well. So if you have any freezing damage below the cotyledons, those plants are pretty much gone. So again, the light frost is clipping the top. The soybeans will probably be okay, but if it freezes the entire plant, of course, it's gone then. Also, planting into cold soils, now some of the risks that are involved in there is an increased risk of seed rots and seedling blights in soybeans. Using fungicide seed treatment, really important, especially in those early planted soybeans when development can be delayed during those cool conditions. Pythium is favored by those cold, wet soils, and in fields where the disease is present, the infection can happen when those soils are cold and heavy rains occur after planting.
3: If the soybean plants are up, he says what stage they're at plays a key factor in frost damage.
14: What stage they're at, you know, what the air temperature and duration is will affect what kind of damage you'll see. Soil temperature, soil texture, also residue and even field topography. If those temperatures, if you do see a drop in temperature after those beans are up and you see those beans freeze, you need to wait 5 to 7 days before any potential to assess any potential stand loss. And again, if you're planting early, planting soybeans, you know, with a good seed treatment is a fungicide, it will help definitely keep those seeds healthier.
3: Hopefully nobody saw any real significant frost. And when we are talking about soybeans, a key factor to keep in mind is your plant stand and determining that plant stand.
14: What you're targeting is anywhere from 120 to 200,000 plants per acre is kind of what you want to have established in the field. So whatever you're planting, if you're planting 180 or 200,000, you want to assess when those plants are up to do a determination and see what kind of stand you have. If you're in that below that 120, it's still a pretty good stand. You know, yield potential is still pretty decent. Where it becomes a real issue is if your plant stand is below 80,000. There you have a higher risk of loss of yield, and also weed control is really important. So go out and about 30 days after planting, go out and do a stand count.
3: Dennis Lang is a soybean specialist with Manitoba Agriculture. For Golden West, I'm Glendalee Allen Vossler.
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0: The Eli Young Band with Crazy Girl in this 1 o'clock hour on CFRY, Real Country Radio. I'm Chris Kitchen here with you this afternoon. Tomorrow's Garbage Day 2. Tubi has the recycling and it's school day 1. And just a reminder, because of Victoria Day, everything got pushed back a little bit. And that means that the Area 5, 5A, 5B, normally you would get garbage in the week, but now because of Victoria Day, you won't see anything collected this week. You'd have to wait now all the way to next Monday.
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1: The only two things in life that make it worth living

That's Waylon Jennings with Looking Back Texas, right here on CFRY Real Country Radio. I'm Chris Kitchen with you this afternoon. It's the 1 o'clock hour, and it's a might be cold outside, just a bit. We're looking for that high of 11 today. It's going to be hard pressed in my mind to make it with that.

0: north northwest, north wind coming in, gusting up to 40 kilometers an hour. That is dropping the temperature right down there. I was looking back and seeing if was there any nice days on this day in history. In 1992, they were having a bit of a heat wave, and today sat at 33. Yeah, that's pretty good. Minus two, though, in 1969. And in 1974, there was a bit of rain, just over an inch of rain happening. Well, we got full weather details for our day today coming up in just a bit.
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14: Today it's mainly cloudy with a small chance of drizzle and chance of showers this afternoon. Then it'll clear and north wind will blow up toward 40, high of 11. Tonight is clear with a low of 0. Tomorrow sunny and it'll become a mix of sun and cloud near noon. Winds will blow up toward 40, high of 18. Tomorrow night, cloudy, good chance of showers and a low of 9. And then Thursday brings a good chance of showers. It'll be cloudy, high of 18. Cloudy periods Thursday night, low of 9. Stay informed with vital alerts and local weather. 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

0: That's Emerson Drive and Sleep It Off right here on CFRY Real Country Radio. I'm Chris Kitchen here with you on this Tuesday afternoon. We're on the 1 o'clock hour. 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Two big car shows to go to. The first one's in Austin, and they're going to have a full day with pancake breakfast and a classic car show at Lightweight Trucking. 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Meanwhile, in Woodridge, the car show on the Ridge brings together classic cars, motorcycles, tractors, race cars, and even those projects that technically still count as vehicles, depending on who you ask. 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
8: Today it's mainly cloudy with a small chance of drizzle and chance of showers this afternoon. Then it'll clear and north wind will blow up toward 40, high of 11. Tonight is clear with a low of 0. Tomorrow sunny and it'll become a mix of sun and cloud near noon. Winds will blow up toward 40, high of 18. Tomorrow night, cloudy, good chance of showers and a low of 9. And then Thursday brings a good chance of showers. It'll be cloudy, high of 18. Cloudy periods Thursday night, low of 9. Stay informed with vital alerts and local weather. 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

0: Mary Clark with Longer right here on CFRY, Real Country Radio. We got some good music coming this Thursday. David Essex is coming through town. He's a Canadian blues legend. He's going to be here at the Basement Theater this Thursday from 7 till 9. He's got a couple of sets he's going to play. It's an intimate night of real blues music right here in Portage. Tickets are $20 at the door. Good music, good people, great times. That's the Basement Theater, 601 Tupper Street North. Come out and support local live music and spend your Thursday with some great evening.
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1: Small chance of showers and a high of 11 today. Good afternoon, I'm Mike Bloom. The Portage La Prairie Legion says properly disposing of damaged Canadian flags is something about showing respect for the national symbol. Branch 65 has started collecting worn flags from the community and will handle disposal according to recommended guidelines. Service Officer Bob Oldford says it can be upsetting to see badly damaged flags still flying.
2: If you were to go around town and look at different flagpoles and stuff like that, it becomes very disrespectful seeing them torn and ripped apart and not being replaced with newer flags.
1: The Legion says older cloth flags are generally burned respectfully, while synthetic flags are shredded and discarded safely. Residents can drop off damaged flags at the branch throughout the year. A Portage La Prairie housing project is now under private ownership after a fourplex built with provincial funding was transferred from PCRC for $1. Local partners say the building has stayed full since it first opened. Turnkey property management owner Bryce Taylor says demand for affordable housing has been strong in the community. He points to early interest where units first became available.
3: We listed a unit just over a year ago, and we had several applicants, and all very good qualified, so that shows you that there's a need for this kind of housing here in Portage, and we're just happy to be able to be partnering with PCRC to supply that.
1: The project was built with provincial funding and is required to remain affordable for 20 years. Officials say the transfer reflects a working public-private housing model in Portage La Prairie. Traceability has been a hot topic for Manitoba cattle producers, and the initiative seems to have stalled out, at least for now. Executive Administrator for the Manitoba Livestock Marketing Association, Rick Wright, says a shuffle within the Canadian Food Inspection Agency has contributed to those delays.
4: It's a necessity thing to get the full value out of the traceability system, but there was a pushback from some of the cow-calf sector in the industry, and the provincial organizations didn't support all the changes. Between that and a reshuffle at CFIA, everything is on hold here for the time being, so it's status quo. I'm sure it'll be a topic of discussion again at the end of this year or the beginning of next year. I mean, this file's been open for 15 years. It's been one of the slowest moving files that we've ever seen on anything to do with an impact decision on the cattle business.
1: Stay informed and entertained on the go. 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Then it'll clear and north wind will blow up toward 40, high of 11. Tonight is clear with a low of 0. Tomorrow, sunny, and it'll become a mix of sun and cloud near noon. Winds will blow up toward 40, high of 18. Tomorrow night, cloudy, good chance of showers and a low of 9. And then Thursday brings a good chance of showers. It'll be cloudy, high of 18. Cloudy periods Thursday night, low of 9. Around the region, Brandon is mostly cloudy and 6, and Winnipeg is cloudy and 7. Here in Portage, it's mostly cloudy. Relative humidity, 36%. The temperature is 9. 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
1: 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The Dow is down 158 and NASDAQ is down 131. The dollar's down 0.05 of a cent at 72.72 cents U.S. That's the Golden West Radio Money Scope.

Kenny Chesney, Somewhere With You on CFRY, Real Country Radio. 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I pack what I need. 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

she came to see him one last time. Oh, and we all wondered if she would. And it kept running through my mind, this time he's over her for good.

0: Oh, he stopped loving her today from George Jones. Right here on CFRY, Real Country Radio. I'm Chris Kitchen here with you in this 2 o'clock hour. Remember how exciting as a kid when the principal would come on and say, congratulations to Mrs. Gray's grade 3 class. I mean, we were jumping up and down just to even hear us on the announcements. And for a good thing. Well, CFRY and Portage Online's Classroom of the Month continues, and we just visited Mrs. Verwey's grade 1 to 2 split class at Fort Lorraine School. Ryan Simpson and Brittany Boschman went down there with some pizza and some pop and a lot of fun, and the kids just had a great time asking all kinds of questions. Now, your classroom could be nominated. Maybe they deserve a little recognition. Maybe it's an amazing teacher. Head over to portageonline.com. 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
4: Today it's mainly cloudy with a small chance of drizzle and chance of showers this afternoon. Then it'll clear and north wind will blow up toward 40, high of 11. Tonight is clear with a low of 0. Tomorrow sunny and it'll become a mix of sun and cloud near noon. Winds will blow up toward 40, high of 18. Tomorrow night, cloudy, good chance of showers and a low of 9. And then Thursday brings a good chance of showers. It'll be cloudy, high of 18. Cloudy periods Thursday night, low of 9. Stay informed with vital alerts and local weather. 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

0: playing Upside Down right here on CFRY, Real Country Radio. Well, the weather is definitely upside down when we look outside. It's cold, it's gray, it's rainy, and this is supposed to be spring. Well, the rain we can handle, the gray as well, but the cold, I mean, I think a lot of us are getting tired. And even the farmers, you know, once they get the moisture, they need a couple of good weeks of nice, steady, warm, hot weather. Well, as spring begins to fight its way here in Portage, a lot of people had to hold off their long weekend gardening projects, being told to wait till June for the next best time to plant. 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
8: Today it's mainly cloudy with a small chance of drizzle and chance of showers this afternoon. Then it'll clear and north wind will blow up toward 40, high of 11. Tonight is clear with a low of 0. Tomorrow sunny and it'll become a mix of sun and cloud near noon. Winds will blow up toward 40, high of 18. Tomorrow night, cloudy, good chance of showers and a low of 9. And then Thursday brings a good chance of showers. It'll be cloudy, high of 18. Cloudy periods Thursday night, low of 9. Stay informed with vital alerts and local weather. 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

0: CFRY 920 AM. Well, that wraps it up for me today, folks. I'll be back tomorrow morning at 6 a.m. to kick off your Wednesday. And it's hump day, which means from tomorrow on, it's all the way down home towards the weekend. Farm Market News is up next.
1: And now for a look at your farm markets, starting with canola at Ice Futures Canada in New York. The July contract is up 19 cents at $757.10 per ton. The November contract is up $15.20 at $764.30 per ton. At the Minneapolis Grain Exchange, hard red spring wheat for July is down 10.25 cents at $6.93 per bushel. September wheat down 9.5 cents at $7.14.5. At the Chicago Board of Trade, corn for July down 4.5 cents at $4.72.5 per bushel. September corn down 3.25 cents at $4.79. Soybeans for July down 4.75 cents at $12.08 per bushel. August soybeans down 2.5 cents at $12.08. Oats for July up 10.5 cents at $3.83.5 per bushel. September oats up 11.5 cents at $3.90. On the livestock markets at the CME, lean hogs for July are down 65 cents at $102.10 per hundredweight. The August hog contract down $1.15 at $102.07.5. Live cattle for August is up 15 cents at $247.30 per hundredweight. October cattle up 37.5 cents at $239.32.5. I'm Candace Dirksen.
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2: Chance of showers and a high of 11 today. Good afternoon, I'm Mike Bloom. The Portage La Prairie Legion is now accepting old and damaged Canadian flags for proper disposal. The initiative was launched after Legion members noticed more torn flags flying around the community and residents asking how to properly retire them. Portage Legion Branch 65 Service Officer Bob Oldford says the Legion wanted to provide a respectful option.
3: We decided that we would post it up on our Facebook page that if someone has a Canadian flag that needs to be, because it's ripped or wrecked or torn, that they can turn it into the Portage Legion and we will dispose of it properly.
2: Old cloth flags are typically burned respectfully, while newer polyester flags are shredded before disposal. Residents can now drop off worn Canadian flags year-round at the Portage Legion Branch 65. A provincially funded affordable housing project in Portage has officially changed hands for $1, following the completion of a fourplex that local partners say has remained fully occupied since opening. PCRC Executive Director Mary Kozar says the organization quickly realized long-term ownership was not a good fit. She explains why they moved to hand the project over to a private company.
4: Quickly found out that owning long-term properties for PCRC isn't really a fit. So there's lots of funding that we don't qualify for the nature of our organization to make it sustainable.
2: The property was then transferred through an RFP process to Turnkey Property Management. Officials say the project remains under a 20-year affordable housing caveat. Proposed changes to livestock regulations at the federal level are currently on hold, leaving Manitoba cattle producers operating under the same rules as in recent years. But those changes, including new traceability requirements, are still under review. Rick Wright with the Manitoba Livestock Marketing Association comments on the situation.
5: We're no different today than we were 2 years ago. The proposed changes in Canada Gazette in number one in 2023 have been put on pause by the CFIA, the Canada Food and Inspection Agency, but they didn't back up anything. So what we were doing before is status quo. The changes are being looked at. They're being reviewed. It's a third pillar that the changes were going to be, and that meant the use of premise IDs and movement reporting of the cattle.
2: News on the go. 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
2: On the Golden West Radio Money Scope, the TSX is down 65 points. The Dow is down 226, and NASDAQ is down 200. The dollar's down 0.05 of a cent at 72.72 cents U.S. That's the Golden West Radio Money Scope.

0: Today it's mainly cloudy with a small chance of drizzle and chance of showers this afternoon. Then it'll clear and north wind will blow up toward 40, high of 11. Tonight is clear with a low of 0. Tomorrow, sunny and it'll become a mix of sun and cloud near noon. Winds will blow up toward 40, high of 18. Tomorrow night, cloudy, good chance of showers and a low of 9. And then Thursday brings a good chance of showers. It'll be cloudy, high of 18. Cloudy periods Thursday night, low of 9. Around the region, Brandon's mostly cloudy and 7, with Winnipeg cloudy and 7. It's mostly cloudy here in Portage. Humidity is 64%. Temperature is 7 and the wind is gusting up to 33. 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
1: 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I'm Tristan Sokolowski, and let's keep it right here for more great music coming up in just a few minutes.
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0: That was Rambling Fever on CFRY. Not a bad Tuesday afternoon around Portage. We're sitting near 9 degrees right now and heading up to around 11 later this afternoon with a mix of sunshine and some cloud coverage. The northwest wind is still hanging around near 20, and it should calm down later tonight as temperatures dip to around zero under clear skies. Pretty decent weather for a May evening walk, if I do say so myself.
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5: Today it's mainly cloudy with a small chance of drizzle and chance of showers this afternoon. Then it'll clear and north wind will blow up toward 40, high of 11. Tonight is clear with a low of 0. Tomorrow sunny and it'll become a mix of sun and cloud near noon. Winds will blow up toward 40, high of 18. Tomorrow night, cloudy, good chance of showers and a low of 9. And then Thursday brings a good chance of showers. It'll be cloudy, high of 18. Cloudy periods Thursday night, low of 9. Stay informed with vital alerts and local weather. 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

0: That was Forever's Gotta Start Somewhere by Chad Brownlee on CFRY. The Portage Regional Library has another Tween Craft Night coming up tomorrow evening, and this one sounds pretty fun. They're making EVA foam costumes. It runs from 6 until 7 for ages 10 to 16, and spots are limited, so families are encouraged to register ahead of time by calling the library at 204-857-4271. I'm Tristan Sokolowski, and let's keep it right here for more great music coming up in just a few minutes.
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8: Today it's mainly cloudy with a small chance of drizzle and chance of showers this afternoon. Then it'll clear and north wind will blow up toward 40. High of 11. Tonight is clear with a low of 0. Tomorrow, sunny, and it'll become a mix of sun and cloud near noon. Winds will blow up toward 40, high of 18. Tomorrow night, cloudy, good chance of showers and a low of 9. And then Thursday brings a good chance of showers. It'll be cloudy, high of 18. Cloudy periods Thursday night, low of 9. Stay informed with vital alerts and local weather. 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

0: misery. That was Lover Please by Cindy Church on CFRY. 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I'm Tristan Sokolowski, and let's keep it right here for more great music coming up in just a few minutes.
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0: with Suds in the Bucket on CFRY. If you've been hearing about the upcoming City of Portage election and still have questions, there's an election information session tonight at Prairie Fusion Arts and Entertainment. 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I'm Tristan Sokolowski, and let's keep it right here for more great music coming up in just a few minutes.
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0: That was Good Old Boys on CFRY. Pretty nice setup weather-wise for the afternoon drive home. We're expecting clear skies and a high temperature of 11. Overnight, we will cool right down to zero with lighter winds later on. Might still need a jacket after sunset, but at least we're finally seeing some calmer spring evenings around here. I'm Tristan Sokolowski, and let's keep it right here for more great music coming up in just a few minutes.
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6: A few clouds tonight in Portage with a chance of rain. We'll see a low of zero with some frost. We'll see the sun return tomorrow along with some strong south winds. We'll have a high of 17 degrees and the UV index will be high at 6. And we'll see those clouds roll back in tomorrow evening with a good chance of showers and a risk of a thunderstorm overnight. We'll have a low of 9. Looking ahead to Thursday, it will be another cloudy and rainy day with a high of 18 degrees. Stay weather ready, stream us anytime, anywhere, download our Portage Online app. I'm Marissa McFadden.

0: That was Keep It Simple by James Barker Band on CFRY. Here's something different to check out tomorrow night at Prairie Fusion Arts and Entertainment, a bath bomb making workshop starting at 5:30. If you ever wanted to learn how these colorful fizzy bath bombs are made, this might be your chance. Could be a fun night out with friends, and honestly, it probably smells a lot better than most arts and crafts projects. Until then, though, let's keep it right here for more great music coming up in just a few minutes.
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10: 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Your professional retail agronomist team, 100% locally owned and operated. 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
11: A few clouds tonight in Portage with a chance of rain. We'll see a low of zero with some frost. We'll see the sun return tomorrow along with some strong south winds. We'll have a high of 17 degrees and the UV index will be high at 6. And we'll see those clouds roll back in tomorrow evening with a good chance of showers and a risk of a thunderstorm overnight. We'll have a low of 9. Looking ahead to Thursday, it will be another cloudy and rainy day with a high of 18 degrees. Stay weather ready, stream us anytime, anywhere, download our Portage Online app. I'm Marissa McFadden.

0: That was Spotlight by Jason Blaine on CFRY. You know, it officially feels like spring in Manitoba when everybody suddenly starts debating whether 11 degrees is hoodie weather or shorts weather. There's honestly no middle ground anymore. Somebody is going to be scraping frost off the windshield tomorrow morning, while somebody is already firing up the barbecue tonight. Classic Manitoba behavior.
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0: That was Fastest Girl in Town by Miranda Lambert on CFRY. 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It's free to attend and should be a pretty popular spot for kids who love anything with wheels and flashing lights. But until then, let's keep it right here for more great music coming up in just a few minutes.
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0: That was Family Tradition on CFRY. Looks like we'll hold on to the nice weather this evening with clear skies and only a few clouds hanging around Portage. Temperatures fall to around zero overnight, but the good news is the wind finally settles down later tonight. Not a bad step up if you're planning an evening walk or just relaxing outside after work. I'm Tristan Sokolowski, and let's keep it right here for more great music coming up in just a few minutes.
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5: A few clouds tonight in Portage with a chance of rain. We'll see a low of 0 with some frost. We'll see the sun return tomorrow along with some strong south winds. We'll have a high of 17 degrees and the UV index will be high at 6. And we'll see those clouds roll back in tomorrow evening with a good chance of showers and a risk of a thunderstorm overnight. We'll have a low of 9. Looking ahead to Thursday, it will be another cloudy and rainy day with a high of 18 degrees. Stay weather ready, stream us anytime, anywhere, download our Portage Online app. I'm Marissa McFadden.

0: That was I Got This by George Kanyon on CFRY. Thursday night at the Portage Regional Library's Tween Craft Night, giving kids ages 10 to 16 the chance to make EVA foam costumes from 6 until 7. Sounds like a pretty creative evening and a fun way for kids to hang out, learn something new, and maybe come home with a costume piece cooler than anything in the stores. But until then, let's keep it right here for more great music coming up in just a few minutes.
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5: A few clouds tonight in Portage with a chance of rain. We'll see a low of 0 with some frost. We'll see the sun return tomorrow along with some strong south winds. We'll have a high of 17 degrees and the UV index will be high at 6. And we'll see those clouds roll back in tomorrow evening with a good chance of showers and a risk of a thunderstorm overnight. We'll have a low of 9. Looking ahead to Thursday, it will be another cloudy and rainy day with a high of 18 degrees. Stay weather ready, stream us anytime, anywhere, download our Portage Online app. I'm Marissa McFadden.

0: That was Bring Down the House by Dean Brody on CFRY. Well, that's going to do it for the Tuesday afternoon ride home. Enjoy the clear skies tonight. Stay warm with that overnight low dropping to around zero. And don't forget, there's lots happening around Porch this week, from Touch a Truck and live blues music to craft nights, workshops, and community events. I hope you have a great evening, and we'll do this all again tomorrow.
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5: A few clouds tonight in Portage with a chance of rain. We'll see a low of 0.

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1: A few clouds tonight in Portage with a chance of rain. We'll see a low of zero with some frost. We'll see the sun return tomorrow along with some strong south winds. We'll have a high of 17 degrees and the UV index will be high at 6. And we'll see those clouds roll back in tomorrow evening with a good chance of showers and a risk of a thunderstorm overnight. We'll have a low of 9. Looking ahead to Thursday, it will be another cloudy and rainy day with a high of 18 degrees. Stay weather ready, stream us anytime, anywhere, download our Portage Online app. I'm Marissa McFadden.

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